voices. Breath clicks and hippo rhythms that resound in every delight.

0: Radio Sud, la radio du Beau-Canton.
1: I just want to do God's will. And he's allowed me to go up to the mountain. And I've looked over. And I've seen the promised land. I may not get there with you. But I want you to know tonight that we as a people will get to the promised land.